daddy, come back, come back, come back. I told her, oom, opsha, pop, baby, daddy must go away. Oom, opsha, pop, baby, daddy must go away.

The music of Cannonball Adderley from his recording and the title track, African Waltz. You see how African music has been such an inspiration to everyone.

hope you've enjoyed this presentation. I've had a great time presenting it to you. As a matter of fact, I've learned so many things. Hope you did as well. Please share this music with your children because they are listening, and we, after all, let's pass that baton on to them. Live every minute. Put yourself in it because this is your life. Please take care of yourself. You're with D. Alexander, and this is Jazz.

That's Dina Witkowski from Aries, from the Zodiac Suite, her homage to Mary Lou Williams. And before that, we heard from Diane Reeves from Never Too Far, We Belong Together. And you've heard it right here with me, Dee Alexander, and this is Jazz.

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would, I feel so good. You look so nice, you bring me down. Notice how you got me hanging around, waiting for some bad advice. You look so nice.

0: Overnight Jazz, 6 nights a week here on Listener Driven Jazz 88, 6 a.m. and the start of the morning show. I'm Travis Ryder, in for Peter Solomon today. Good morning. And we've got lined up for you in the next 6 minutes, world headlines, regional news, sports, and weather, with traffic reports live from the Minnesota Department of Transportation Freeway Nerve Center, the RTMC, beginning at 6:10. As for now, as I take a look at the map, not seeing anything in the way of undue delays on the Metro Freeway system, except for a minor slowdown northbound 169 coming from Shakopee into Bloomington. This is showing slowdowns here coming across the Bloomington Ferry Bridge from Highway 13 on up toward Anderson Lakes Parkway. You're going to see a patch of slow conditions. KBEM FM, Minneapolis, St. Paul.
1: BBC News with Danielle Yawovietska.

apparent fatal stab wound. The medical examiner identified the victim as 47-year-old Joseph John Eder, a business owner and outdoor athlete, and a father of two young girls. Eder was driving along Portland Avenue Saturday night on the way to Richfield. His Subaru, wallet, and phone were all recovered from the scene of the stabbing, so robbery didn't appear to be a motive. Circumstances that led up to the stabbing are unknown, and so far, no news of arrests in the case. Eder's family members are asking anyone with information to step forward. Legislators want to hear your opinions at the Minnesota State Fair. There's political polling on various issues at the House of Representatives booth in the back of the Education Building on the east side of the fairgrounds, as well as opportunities to meet with legislators making personal appearances there. Representative Rick Hansen says you can get questions answered, too. And the polling this year covers everything from guns to driverless vehicles. Hansen says the results are important for the next session. In sports, the Twins won at Target Field as they hosted Detroit again for another lopsided victory for the Twins. It was 15-2 in Minnesota's favor. Tigers and Twins for Game 3 tonight at 6:40 downtown. In Omaha, the Saints will be up against the Storm Chasers again. After St. Paul won Game 1 of the series 11-2, their action resumes tonight. Midday roads, a lane closure on northbound 169, Shakopee heading up toward Bloomington. Single lane condition through there means some delays on that northbound stretch of 169. Humid and still with a high 83 under mostly sunny skies. Tonight begins partly cloudy, dropping to 68. Chance for showers and thunderstorms between 5 and 9 a.m. Thursday. Then turning mostly sunny and a high 86 tomorrow. I'm Travis Ryder for Jazz 88.

state. Budget officials say health and human services spending is expected to continue climbing through 2029, with medical assistance accounting for the largest share. The growing costs come as Minnesota also faces uncertainty over whether it will receive billions of dollars in federal Medicaid funding. State officials warn losing significant federal support could affect healthcare providers and services for vulnerable Minnesotans. New Medicaid work requirement eligibility checking could require county governments to hire large numbers of employees and increase taxes. The Twins won big again against Detroit yesterday at Target Field, 15-2 win this time, and they'll seek the series sweep tonight at 6:40. The Saints, traveling in Omaha, beat the Storm Chasers in Game 1, 11-2. They're in action again right now. And Gopher football getting ready for the season opener tomorrow night at home. They'll face Eastern Illinois at 7 p.m. Midday roadwork in Champlin, both directions of 169 affected as you approach 109th Avenue. And southbound 35E, leaving downtown St. Paul, single lane traffic as you approach West 7th Street and the Mississippi River Bridge, causing some slowdowns through there. Mostly sunny and 83 today. Tonight begins partly cloudy, down to 68. Showers and thunderstorms possible between 5 and 9 tomorrow morning. Then Thursday turns mostly sunny with a high 86. I'm Travis Ryder for Jazz 88.

The Twins won at Target Field as they hosted Detroit again for another lopsided victory for the Twins. It was 15-2 in Minnesota's favor. Tigers and Twins for Game 3 tonight at 6:40 downtown. In Omaha, the Saints will be up against the Storm Chasers again. After St. Paul won Game 1 of the series 11-2, their action resumes tonight. Midday Roads, a lane closure on northbound 169, Shakopee heading up toward Bloomington. Single lane condition through there means some delays on that northbound stretch of 169. Humid and still with a high 83 under mostly sunny skies. Tonight begins partly cloudy, dropping to 68. Chance for showers and thunderstorms between 5 and 9 a.m. Thursday. Then turning mostly sunny at a high 86 tomorrow. 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

Robert Glasper, the pianist and producer, 2019 mixtape called F Your Feelings, and a number including Sir, Bridget Kelly, and Songbird called All I Do. This one was nominated for

0: Brandon Wozniak. 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
1: And this afternoon, we'll continue on with sunny skies and a high near 87 degrees. Tonight, a small chance of showers and thunderstorms with a low around 69. And it's currently blue skies, sunshine, and 86 degrees here in the Twin Cities. 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I'm Yancy for Jazz 88. It's Wax Wednesday. We'll get into some vinyl selects later on in the program. But right now, we'll start with Christian McBride, Diana Krall, some Miles Davis, just to kick things off. So sit back, relax, and enjoy. You are cruising on Jazz 88.

offer. If you want to get involved with Jazz 88, come on by. It's now until 6 p.m. We're going to hear from Pancho Sanchez right now before the next traffic break. Stay tuned. 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